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Are you with me? Are you with me?

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I'm from the dirty, but that Chico nice. Y'all call it a moment, I call it life.

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0: 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Noah Kane, The Great Divide. You rinsed yourself across the Great Divide. Hope you drove in the steel on the twin state fire. 89.0 RTL.
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1: 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I'm sitting pretty impatient, but I know you gotta put in them hours. I'ma make it harder. I'm sending pic after picture, I'ma get you fired.

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0: Die besten Hits von heute.